Working on a weekend like usual. Way off in the deep end like usual. 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
1: Hey yo, I'm not even gonna lie. 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
1: Hey yo, I'm not even gonna lie. 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I'm a sexy you, you understand? Girl all over the globe wanna up.

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Yeah, yeah, yeah. 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
1: It's 2021. 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

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I bring the worst from the LBC. Smash motherfuckers thinking they gon' smash on me. 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

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Well, with the latest tunes and of course with also some old school. You know how I do. Well, this is Drake, Way Too Sexy, right here on the Superfly.

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Hey, who the fuck them niggas is, boy? OVO, man, we really with the shits, boy. 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

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Next is Sean Kingston, baby. And

Marshmallow, Polo G, Southside, and That Was Grown Man. Well, 96.4 Base FM rap, hip hop, and R&B. High time we slow down the tempo. It's Superfly, baby, and we got lots of flow. Well, next is Neil Chopper. This is his famous Walk Him Down. Hey.

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1: 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So kick back and relax. Let Ben Jr. do his work. Next is King Ink, Wiz Khalifa, with that.

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Ladies and gents, Ben Jr. is about to leave the building. 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